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This is The Peak, and I'm Mountain Krug. Last couple songs you heard were Sheep by Pink Floyd on Animals. And then the song after that was The Dogs of War by Pink Floyd on Momentary Lapse of Reason. So we're going to keep it kicking with a little bit progressive classic rock, if you will. But first, we've got a little bit of programming. So, today's programming is going to be something pretty relevant. It's about going outside. So, keep it tuned here to KMNR.

0: We're having some technical difficulties here at the station. I apologize to all the listeners out there. Keep it tuned as we attempt to fix this. Up next, while we're waiting, I've got a little bit of Moody Blues queued up, and it is going to be off of one of their original tracks, On the Threshold of a Dream, which is extremely progressive and very cool. And we're going to be listening to So Deep Within You. So keep it tuned here to KMNR.
1: Talk to me, baby. I want to sleep at night. My heart is heavy. It's weighed down by the night.

You're listening to KMNR 89.7 FM, broadcasting out of Rolla, Missouri. I'm Mountain Krug, and this is The Peak. The last songs you just heard were So Deep Within You by the Moody Blues. After that, you heard the title track, Atom Heart Mother by Pink Floyd, on the absolute anthology that song is. I believe it is a staggering 23 minutes, but it does a great job illustrating the story without any words. There's so many good rising actions within there. Beautiful, beautiful piece. So, I've got a little bit of programming, and it's very applicable to this summertime weather, which we're currently experiencing a little bit of a monsoon outside the station here in Rolla, Missouri. It's been raining off and on all day, but let this right here be a reminder that maybe you should go outside.

College life may be a daunting new challenge for a lot of people, whether you've just graduated high school, haven't experienced a large social atmosphere before, or this may be the first time you've left your mother's basement. Either way, living on a college campus can be scary or too much at times, which may cause some people to be shy and hide in their dorm rooms. College life is not just about going to class. Some might even say that half the value of college are the life experiences you have there. So get out of your room, experience new things, and make new friends. Rolla may be a small town, but there are still activities to enjoy on campus. Greek life, student organizations, free format student-run radio stations. You can even try your student e-connection emails for ideas. But if those aren't your thing, try something smaller. An evening in the floor lounge with friends, carbonated soft drinks, and a good movie is equally as awesome too. Mix it up with some games, whether they be video games, card games, board games, or you can even just hang out, chat, and shoot the breeze with some cool people. Even if you do just sit there and talk about the video game you've been playing for the last 3 weeks straight. Don't miss out on all the fun and excitement you'll have here at Missouri S&T by being alone in your room all the time. So get out there, make some new friends. Trust us, your college life will be that much more enjoyable. This has been a friendly reminder from your friends here at 89.7 FM, KMNR, Raleigh.

What a great reminder that was, especially as we are approaching those nicer, warmer days. Just get outside and enjoy everything there is to offer. So, we're going to keep it rolling. We're actually switching it up. We're not going to be listening to Pink Floyd. However, we will be listening to one of its band members, being David Gilmour, the lead guitarist for Pink Floyd, who released a solo album in 1978. So, on the platter right now, I have queued up a little bit of David Gilmour. So, keep it tuned here to KMNR.

0: 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Up next, we have our last piece of programming for the hour. It's going to be a little bit of science and the sea, so keep it tuned here to KMNR.
1: Exploring Science in the Sea. A symphony is playing in the estuaries of South Carolina. The sounds of shrimp, fish, dolphins, and other creatures. To marine biologists, each sound is like a musical note. Individual notes reveal details about the species that produce them. The symphony reveals the rhythms and health of the complete estuary. Estuaries are shallow regions where rivers meet the sea. They host a wide variety of life. But the waters tend to be murky, so it's hard to see what's going on. So instead, researchers in South Carolina have been listening to estuaries since 2013. They've placed a network of underwater microphones on special platforms. They record the soundscape around the clock, along with water and weather conditions. And there's plenty to hear. The clicks of snapping shrimp. The purring of weak fish. The grunts of black drum. The calls of bottlenose dolphins. The rat-a-tat of silver perch. Scientists use the recordings to learn about the habits of all these species, whether they're more active during the day or at night, for example, or how their activity changes with the seasons. They also learn how each species reacts to hurricanes and other major weather events, as well as human activities, such as boating and underwater construction. The sounds also help scientists understand whether Earth's changing climate is jumbling the notes, perhaps throwing the underwater symphony off key. Science in the Sea is a production of the University of Texas Marine Science Institute at Port Aransas. I'm Holly Brawley.
0: Thanks, Holly. So, I guess keep in tune for all the things in the ocean the next time you're around there. There is an underwater symphony. So, as we near the end of the first hour of The Peak, I have a little bit of The Doors queued up next. It's a classic. It is People Are Strange. It's a really great track. And also, I have a little bit of trivia. Ooh, maybe a Floyd Friday trivia, if you will. So, if you didn't know, the producer for Pink Floyd is actually Alan Parsons, who produced and helped Roger Waters and David Gilmour write a couple songs throughout the span of the 70s and even into the late 60s, whenever they first were getting started back in 65. He helped produce and write a couple songs on Dark Side of the Moon, which, if you don't know, was the most popular of its time and is still one of the most popular Pink Floyd albums ever, shortly followed Behind the Wall. So, just a little bit of music Pink Floyd trivia, a little bit of prog rock trivia also. So, I think we're going to give this Doors album a spin, and specifically, People Are Strange. So, keep it tuned here to KMNR.

You're listening to KMNR 89.7 FM, broadcasting out of Rolla, Missouri. The last song you heard was Bold as Love by Jimi Hendrix. Before that, you heard No Way by David Gilmour. Before that, you heard Adam Heart Mother by Pink Floyd. So, as we approach that 9 o'clock hour, I'm going to do a little bit of a change of pace. Right now, I have some Earth, Wind, and Fire on the platter, and we're going to give that a spin. We're going to throw on some Shining Star. But if you have a request and you want to call into the station, if you want to, call in or text in at 504-656-6735. That's 504-656-6735. Once again, that's 504-6-KMNR-DJ. So let's give this Earth, Wind, and Fire record a spin, and I'll catch you on the flip side of the hour.

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1: For sure. That was Electric Light Orchestra. Up next, I have a little, or I apologize, that was not Electric Light Orchestra. That's what I have queued up now. That was Earth, Wind, and Fire. Up next, we have a little bit of Face the Music. If you know it, you definitely do if you're a football fan. It was Monday Night Football, I believe. This was the theme track, Fire on High. So, let's kick it right here on KMNR.

все, подожди. Извини,

You're listening to KMNR 89.7 FM, broadcasting out of Rolla, Missouri. The last song you heard was Fire on High by ELO. Before that, you heard a little Earth, Wind, and Fire, and that was Shining Star. Up next, we have a little bit of Jim Croce on the table, on the platter, if you will. And we're going to be playing Operator. It's a good one if you've never heard it. We're sticking around that 70s era still. So, staying true to my show name, you know. Keeping it the peak of classic rock. If you don't know, every Friday from 7 to 9 p.m., I have this show here. And I like to open up the second half of the show for any requests or anything anybody out there has that they want to hear. It is truly going to be the peak of music, if so. So, if you have any requests or anything at all, call in, text in at 504-656-6735. That's 504-656-6735. That's 504-6-KMNR-DJ. So, we're going to keep the hour running right along with this Jim Croce. So, keep it tuned here to KMNR.

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So, you just heard Jim Croce, and that was Operator. That's Not the Way It Feels. Up next on the platter, I have Blackfoot. And it's actually a song I've never heard, but I've heard good things about it. It's called Feeling Good by Blackfoot. So keep it tuned here to KMNR.

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Up next, I have a little bit of programming. So, some concerts near the Rolla and Missouri area. Friday, today, June 26th at 7 p.m., so in 30 minutes, Sarah Evans will be playing at the Merrimack Community Fair in Sullivan, Missouri. Also, Gary Allen will be playing at the Ozark Amphitheater in Camdenton, Missouri. Neil McCoy will be playing at the Merrimack Music Theater in Steelville, Missouri, July 25th at 2 p.m. Shinedown will be playing at the Ozark Amphitheater in Camdenton, July 28th, 2026 at 8 p.m. Brantley Gilbert will be playing Friday, August 7th at Washington Town and Country in Washington, Missouri. And that is all the concert news near our area. So there's some good local shows out there. So up next, I have a little bit of Judas Priest on. So we're going to be listening to, let me take a gander over here, to Parental Guidance. Parental Guidance by Judas Priest. So keep it tuned here to KMNR.

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Up next, we're having a little bit of a throwback back to earlier in the hour. If you caught the show, we're going to throw back on animals, and we're going to listen to some dogs here on KMR. So keep it tuned, keep it wild, and keep it weird for that track. I had to find it on the platter there. I apologize to all my listeners out there. So, we're going to spin this one here and keep it tuned.

You're listening to KMNR 89.7 FM, broadcasting out of Rolla, Missouri. The last song you heard was Dogs by Pink Floyd. Up next, I have Cities on Flame with Rock and Roll by Blue Oyster Cult. Keep it tuned, and then I think the last song of the hour is going to be a Isn't She Lovely? So, keep it tuned here to KMNR.

0: 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Up next on the platter, I have a little bit of Black Sabbath while I go and get that Stevie Wonder album. We're going to be listening to War Pigs, and then we'll finish off the hour with that Isn't She Lovely.
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Thank you so much for joining us this week on this installment of The Peak. This has been a broadcast by me, Mountain Krug. Join us again next week from 7 to 9 p.m. as I play what I think is the peak of music for the week, and also request in, please, if you want to, of course. Thank you again for joining us, and I'll see you next week. I'm going to kick it back to DJ Binary Swag, so keep it tuned here to KMNR 89.7 FM, broadcasting out of Rolla, Missouri.

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3: at night.

got musical talent? Looking for somewhere to show off those mad music skills? 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There are so many ensembles you can get involved in. Symphonic band, wind symphony, and symphony orchestra meet your classic concert band and orchestra needs. Marching band puts your coordination to the test every fall with its student-written shows and great camaraderie. 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

0: Exploring Science in the Sea. Second place doesn't get a lot of attention. The second tallest mountain, the second expedition to reach the North Pole, silver medalists in the Olympics. The second deepest spot in the oceans isn't exactly a household name either, the Tonga Trench. The deepest spot is in the Mariana Trench in the Western Pacific Ocean. It's about 36,000 feet deep, almost 7 miles. That's a few hundred feet deeper than the lowest spot in the Tonga Trench. The Tonga is in the southern hemisphere, northeast of New Zealand. It's more than 800 miles long and runs parallel to the islands of Tonga. Its deepest spot is the Horizon Deep. It's named for the ship that discovered it back in 1952. The trench is created by the motions of two of the plates that make up Earth's crust. One plate is plunging below the other. The Tonga Trench is a groove where the descending plate disappears below the other. And the crust along one section of the trench is disappearing faster than at any other spot on Earth, about 9 inches per year. A couple of expeditions have taken a close look at the trench. They found an abundance of life along its steep walls and all the way to the bottom. One thing they didn't find was evidence of humans. Explorations of the world's other major trenches have all found trash, even in the deepest parts. But the Tonga Trench is pristine, a top ranking for the second deepest spot in the oceans. Science in the Sea is a production of the University of Texas Marine Science Institute at Port Aransas and is available as a weekly podcast at scienceandthesea.org. I'm Holly Brawley.
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crowd screaming wildly, expressing my as they stood there above me, being flanked on each side. I felt no need to fear them, no reason to hide. So I reached up to touch, but they faded too soon. Yet their mouths still remain.

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Every year, there are hundreds of international students come from all over the world. It's easy to tell us from the crowd. We have different colors, we speak different languages, and what the most important is, we have different cultural backgrounds. Most of the international students are around 20 years old. We are young, energetic, and having a lot of dreams. But because of the difference in language and culture, we feel we are isolated from the surrounding communities. We are eager to make new friends, to learn their cultures, and to show them our cultures. Every year, Chinese students have a spring festival in February. Indian students have an Indian festival named Diwali in late October. All international students have an international day in April. Come join us, make new friends, and see different cultures. You will get more than you can imagine.

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1: Psst. 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

walls come as high as the blood. I think the nicest kind is, of course, the deepest kind. I think I've felt it, but it's not like something that's constant. It comes and goes, for me at least. I still love people I'm not with. Yeah, it just transforms into a different kind. It's just my dumb opinion, I don't know anything. But that's cool, I like not knowing. I think life would be dull if you knew everything. I cherish anything that feels real, at least in the moment. Because I think we live in a world where a lot of things aren't very real.

0: Man, this rain stinks. I wish I could play outside.
1: What if we play inside instead?
0: Hey, that's a great idea!
2: Yay!
0: Let's play hide and seek in the laundry room.
1: That's an oddly specific place, but okay.
0: I'll count to 20. You go hide somewhere.
1: I know how hide and seek works, dude.
0: 1, 2, 3, 4.
1: Where to hide? Oh, how about this washing machine? Here, I'll just start to climb inside.
2: Wait! Get out of that washer!
1: What? Who said that? Are you my subconscious or something?
2: Playing in washers is very dangerous. Don't you know that each year 14 people get seriously injured from playing in washing machines, with four of those people dying?
1: Dang, I had no idea. Thanks for that, subconscious.
2: Oh, no problemo. And by the way, I'm not your subconscious. I'm a blood clot. You should probably get that checked, too.
1: Oh, thanks.
0: Ready or not, here I come. Oh, you didn't even hide at all.
1: I may have been found, but I am not injured / dead from playing inside a washing machine.
0: Remember, people, do not play in washing machines.

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Everybody preaches disunity, tries to pit one of us against the other. 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

Every year, there are hundreds of international students come from all over the world. It's easy to tell us from the crowd. We have different colors, we speak different languages, and what the most important is, we have different cultural backgrounds. Most of the international students are around 20 years old. We are young, energetic, and having a lot of dreams. But because of the difference in language and culture, we feel we are isolated from the surrounding communities. We are eager to make new friends, to learn their cultures, and to show them our cultures. Every year, Chinese students have a spring festival in February. Indian students have an Indian festival named Diwali in late October. All international students have an international day in April. Come join us, make new friends, and see different cultures. You will get more than you can imagine. This has been an entertainment from your friends.

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